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0: 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You know what? Actually, we can't really condone that last one. Can you get those flip-flops back on, Uncle Jim?
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But the shack outside the game. And you know what I'm talking about. 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

0: Number three, Paul McCartney from 73 with a theme song from the first James Bond flick to star Roger Moore. That's Live and Let Die. Playing America's favorites, I'm Chuck Matthews on Greatest Hits USA. Once again, welcome to our three-hour musical mind excursion. Coming up on today's show, we'll be counting around the American charts for the last week in August. I'll be taking your requests at 855-USA-HITS. In the second hour, I'll go back to 1965. And to finish off, a top five countdown from 1970.
1: Let's count around. 1966.
0: Kicking things off for number 10 are the Boys of Summer with their opening track on Pet Sounds. Here's Wouldn't It Be Nice.

Supremes, with a tune that broke their string of 5 number one records in a row. That's nothing but heartaches. Coming up next on Greatest Hits USA, he

0: 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Can you get those flip-flops back on, Uncle Jim?
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0: 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Can you get those flip-flops back on, Uncle Jim?
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